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0: our community comes from the people who shape it. 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
2: Tonight brings in partly cloudy skies with a low of 8 degrees. We've got a high of 25 tomorrow as some showers head to town. And

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Charter Faith. I'm Hunter Pratt. Happy Friday. Coming up, we have more from Marcus. We're talking all about Duck Duck Jeep, how to enter to win that brand new Jeep Cherokee Hybrid, right after Stephen Lee Olson on 104.5 More

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6: Today has a high of 24 with a mix of sun and cloud. Tomorrow will bring some more clouds with a high of 22 degrees. And Sunday will reach a high of 16 with cloudy conditions. For more updates on local weather, visit strathmorenow.com.
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Tyler, Joe Miller, Under the Influence. Good afternoon. Happy Friday. I'm Sharon Church. Gonna be a good day. Ella Langley coming up, but first, here's Alan Jackson.

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0: New music from Morgan Wallen. It's Don't We on the Home Stretch. This morning, we played our Duck Duck Jeep cue to text, and now it's time to call today's qualifier. Let's see who we got on the line.
1: Hello.
0: Hi, is this Hugh?
1: This is Hugh.
0: Hi, Hugh. How you doing?
1: I'm very good. How are you?
0: Fantastic. It's Candace calling from the Home Stretch.
1: Oh, hi, Candace.
0: Hi. Did you text in the word Jeep this morning?
1: I sure did.
0: Fantastic. You're officially qualified to win with your Alberta Jeep dealers.
1: Oh.
0: Awesome. Yeah, Hugh, congratulations. You're qualified to win a 2026 Jeep Cherokee Hybrid Limited from your Alberta Jeep dealers, and we're going to throw in a pair of Callaway Park tickets for you. Sound good?
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on the home stretch. I'm Candace Johnson. It is Friday. How excited are you? 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Here's Jody Messina, Lesson and Leave It.

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3: Today reaches a high of 25 degrees with some wind gusts. Tomorrow we'll have some clouds with a high of 21. And Sunday we'll have a high of 16 degrees with cloudy conditions. See a full week of weather on strathmorenow.com.
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0: Morgan Wallen. I can't love you anymore on the home stretch. This morning you heard it at Duck Duck Jeep Q to text, and now it's time for us to get a qualifier.
1: Hello.
0: Hi, is this Hugh?
1: This is Hugh.
0: Hi, Hugh. How you doing?
1: I'm very good. How are you?
0: Fantastic. It's Candace calling from the home stretch.
1: Oh, hi, Candace.
0: Hi. Did you text in the word Jeep this morning?
1: I sure did.
0: Fantastic. You're officially qualified to win with your Alberta Jeep dealers.
1: Win,
0: win, win, no matter what. I can never
1: That's awesome.
0: Get enough. Yeah, Hugh, congratulations. You're qualified to win a 2026 Jeep Cherokee Hybrid Limited from your Alberta Jeep dealers. And we're going to throw in a pair of Callaway Park tickets for you. Sound good?
1: Oh, that sounds awesome.

And just saying, on the home stretch, I'm Candace Johnson. Coming up on Monday, your first chance to win tickets to Country Thunder Alberta this year with headliners Red Clay Strays, Kane Brown, and Lainey Wilson. I've got details after Dean Brody. Here's a man without a woman.